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1: May iba naman ako, Kong Bell, sa personal, no? 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
0: Yes, hindi naman malayo ang edad, but thank you very much kung tingin nyo bata pa ako. But you know, every day kami ng mga prosecutors, nag-aaral kami, para kaming binalik sa law school, sa totoo lang. At this time, no, ang hirap mag-aral, ang hirap pumasok ng information, para pareho kaming may libro, may kodal. 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And that's what we're doing. We're reading and rereading the articles of impeachment, the constitution, the rules of the Senate, the rules of Congress. Lahat po yan binabasa na paulit-ulit. And of course, bawat assignment po sa amin, we have to go through the evidence, interview the witnesses. Yun po ang ginagawa namin. Sa totoo lang, may practice naman tayo ng trial when I was a practicing lawyer. But iba ngayon kasi kailangan namin mag-aral, mag-memorize kasi hindi po natin alam, baka may itanong yung mga senator judges na maski hindi related po doon sa doon po sa procedure o proceedings na nangyayari, pwede po silang magtanong, pwede po silang mambara.
2: Excuse me po, Kong Bell, in the interest of time, dahil meron pa tayong two questions, thank you for that explanation. I-give ko lang kay Professor Ian.
0: Go ahead.
2: No, may question pa po
3: sa
2: inyo.
3: Yes, it sounds like a very high pressure environment. So sa akin, gusto rin namin kayo kamustahin. What is your self-care strategy to make it through this scenario?
0: Yes. I'm a stress eater.
4: Sama pala kung sa mukbang kaya namin minsan.
0: So nandito ako with my family, with my parents. You know, I'm a homebody, so I just stay with my husband and my son and my family, and that keeps me relaxed.
4: Yes.
0: And when it gets too much, sometimes I do online shopping.
4: Yes. Retail therapy.
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4: Spoken okay. Like a true millennial. Kong Bell, ito last question. No? Dahil nga kayo po yung millennials at yung Gen Zs naman po, plus the millennials, will make about 70% of the electorate come 2028. 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Ano yung mga mahalagang bagay na sumbayabayan ng mga kabataan na nakikinig at naboboto sa dating na 2028 sa impeachment trial na to?
0: Let's vote for people who are doing a good job, who are doing a service to the country. Alam nyo, madami naman po sa amin na gumagawa ng mabuti, maayos. Hindi naman po lahat ng politiko ay corrupt or tamad. Madami po sa amin ang gumagawa ng mabuti for their constituents. And we have to be able to distinguish one from another. Next, I hope that, gaya na sinabi ko kanina, I hope that everyone will watch the impeachment proceedings. Ngayon, televised na to, it's in our cell phone. We have to understand what's happening to the politics in our country. Hindi lang po, porket politics to, pabayaan na natin. Because this affects the entire country, this affects how we view our leaders. And we have to, again, to make our leaders accountable. Kailangan po, hindi sila gumagawa ng maski anong kasakiman sa bayan. At hindi pwedeng maging mayabang lang sila because they know that they're powerful. They have to be accountable. All of us have to be accountable to our people.
2: Thank you so much, Kong Bell. 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And as elected in the House of Representatives, doing legislation and procedures that are

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